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0: my life.
1: Yeah, it's a real burden if you feel like you have to have a take on everything. You have to comment.
2: Yes.
1: You just have to.
2: Here's my
1: just,
2: take. People say that. Here's my take on the...
1: All the time.
2: Yeah.
1: And it's clear. I know this from even sports commentary threads.
2: Mm-hmm.
1: Okay? It's clear. I've never thought about this before. This is the first time I'm reading about it. I don't know who to blame. No, I do. I'm going to blame the people I always blame.
2: That's right. The other team.
1: Right. Whoever it is.
2: Whoever the other team is. Right. That's right.
1: I don't understand this. Mm-hmm. Never have thought about it. But here's my take. I'm going to... Whoever's not in my in group.
2: That's right.
1: Same people. Every single time. It's just like, okay, you don't... No. This was all we're saying is, again, it's like this big relief to go, I don't have to have a take on everything. Not everything. I can't handle everything.

0: I love that you guys point out that little kids love singing along and just praising God in the car. Turn on the Pulse, say there's some funny little wholesome talk, or it's going to be some really good music where you can just stop your day and praise the Lord.
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0: Okay, here we go. Gonna shock you. One of those shock jocks.
1: Yes.
0: Check this out.
1: Uh-huh.
0: You know olive oil?
1: Yeah. What do you mean?
0: Olive oil.
1: Okay.
0: Olive oil.
1: The actual oil.
0: Yeah, the oil. Yes. It comes from olives.
1: Yes, I thought that was a character.
0: No, okay. Not her. No,
1: sorry.
0: No. That's it. That's good. That's good. Olive oil.
1: Uh-huh.
0: Is a fruit juice.
2: True.
1: Okay.
0: Olives are fruit.
1: All right.
0: The juice of an olive, with the water and solids filtered out.
1: So what are you suggesting people do?
0: Just like, go to your friends and be like, did you know that olive oil is fruit juice?
1: And you think people are going to be impressed with
0: yes.
1: that?
0: Yes. And they're going to go, where'd you hear that? Wow. Well, Brad Hanson show. Does he have sources? Yes, he does.

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1: This is so important to remember. 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

0: I have this group in our neighborhood that gets together every now and then. This is really cool. And discusses beliefs. And the topic at hand Saturday or Friday night was good and evil. And these are people, there's Hindu guys there, there's atheists, there's agnostics, there's Christians. And if the only rule is you have to respect each other. You don't have to respect every opinion and go like, well, that must be true too. Like, because not everything is true.
1: Right.
0: But you have to respect each other. It's really awesome. But the discussion was about, are there good people and evil people in the world? Because I think a lot of times we see a crime or we see the Nazis or something. I think it's kind of a, might be a crutch for us even to go, well, those are evil people, but not me. And the truth is, my opinion, like if you see social psychology or read the Bible, we ought to be really humble about that. Because if you're put in different circumstances, different upbringing, different place to live, you're to flip-flop with somebody else, really?
1: You're still quote-unquote good?
0: Yeah, because it seems like when people are in a certain situation and they're desperate or they've scapegoated somebody in their town or something, like they're capable of justifying just about anything. And I think that accords with what Jesus said. I know it does. I mean, he said nobody's good. So you can't, we can't be proud of ourselves.

0: You know, a lot of times we have to take stock, and that's what I mean by that is just really. Oh, hang on just a second.
1: We were gonna take stock.
0: Okay. Yeah, I've been handed. Okay, let me see what's going on here.
1: We have
0: breaking animal news.
1: Reached over and grabbed a piece of paper. I saw that. I saw you. You didn't even try to hide it.
0: I've just been handed by myself a piece of paper. And we have breaking animal news right now. I break out with animal news.
1: It just broke out.
0: And what happened was, if I could just tell you what happened.
1: Sure.
0: They did a study and found that it lowers your blood pressure. I'm not making this up. So it's kind of about humans, too. If you watch videos of cute animals, they studied this, and people's blood pressure went down. Their pulse rate went down.
1: Mm-hmm.
0: Just like 30 minutes.
1: Yeah.
0: Just watch. And there's one making the rounds right now, if I could recommend one. Jocelyn Jones sent it. She's a breaking animal news reporter.
1: Oh, I
0: field
1: didn't
0: staff.
1: Know. Okay. Are we paying them?
0: And she, nope. And okay. She sent me this video. If you haven't seen it yet, it's a dog. Just the wiggliest, waggliest dog, all right?
1: Yeah.
0: Playing soccer with a turtle. And the turtle is running around.
1: The turtle is running.
0: Yes.
1: Running?
0: The turtle, yes. I know what you're saying. I'm saying, yeah. I can confirm. I saw it. And it's pushing the ball around. And then the dog pushes it back. And then they're pushing at it. Like, the dog's pushed it towards the turtle. And then it's really something.
1: All right.
0: So you're going to want to... You're gonna want
1: to
0: watch this.
1: Hop on that for your blood pressure.
0: Yes, it's really. I recommend that. That's a straight recommendation from the Breaking Animal News desk.

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0: I'm a farmer of 60 years here in, up in Palisade, and the pulse really touches my heart every day. 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

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It's a gift that some people have, but we don't talk about it enough. 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We'll talk about it coming up.

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0: dictionary. You know what's totally underrated? And we need to make a big thing about this. There's certain gifts that we're like, oh, we're so impressed. Somebody's an actor. Somebody could sing. Somebody could speak really well in church or something. Like, oh, that's, wow. People who have the gift of hospitality.
1: Absolutely.
0: You are superstars. Mm-hmm. You are needed more than ever. I just saw this stat. So the number of people would say we have people over at least once a month to our house. Mm-hmm. It's down 70% since the 1970s.
1: Yep.
0: It's huge. The lost art of actually having people over, creating a space for people in some way. It doesn't have to be your house, but somewhere in some way, using that gift of putting people at ease and creating space for them. That's huge right now. So if you've got that gift at all, please use it, and you're a superstar.

0: keep going.
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0: Oh, that is a good point. We were just talking about how people who have the gift of hospitality are superstars right now. You are so needed.
1: Yeah, and don't feel insecure, like if you can't cook or the house isn't the cleanest or I don't know how to do this. I do it, right? I just started inviting people over from church. I invite the young adults over. I invite whoever. And I can't cook. I tell them, yeah, bring
0: your
1: food.
0: Do it.
1: I do it. I do it. Because I feel like I have the personality for it.
0: Yeah, okay. So I think there's a depth to the hospitality thing that goes beyond. We think hospitality like, oh.
1: Here's some tea. Here's
0: hotels
1: some,
0: and restaurants. I think at a deep level, it's about creating space for people.
1: Yes.
0: And if some people are just especially gifted, all of us can do better at it, right? But our culture is so isolated. We've
1: so
0: seen
1: please
0: that.
1: Don't talk yourself out of it.
0: No. Take some risks. And especially if you're in that area, we were, wow, do we need you?

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0: My name is Angie from Aiken, and what I love about fall is I love to sit by the fire with a cup of hot cocoa and read a book. 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

0: All right. Little heads up, I'm going to shock you. I am a shock jock, rated G. Mm-hmm. This is a fact. 1902, in the Sears catalog, you could order dynamite. That is a fact. You can look it up yourself.
1: That's
0: don't believe
1: interesting.
0: Me. Yeah.
1: That is.
0: Isn't it? And
1: what would be the purpose? 1902.
0: You well, want to like, get yeah. rid of tree stumps or
1: sure.
0: something?
1: Yeah, yeah, yeah.
0: Like, check this out. But honestly, it validates a lot of the television I saw where
1: Wiley
0: there was
1: coyote.
0: This one coyote
1: sure.
0: who could like mail order. And I was always like, I know it's Acme.
1: But it's coming.
0: How is
1: there's
0: he able
1: TNT
0: to get.
1: TNT on the side
0: right.
1: of it.
0: How is he able to get.
1: It's true.
0: That's just what you did back in the day. Everybody was doing it.

0: Sherry has some life wisdom for Aubrey, new feature. Aubrey asked us for life wisdom for people who are like 19.
1: Yeah, I was just talking to, I think they're a kid, but they're an adult. But I said, you know, you never have to wait to be mature. You do get to say some things I don't do anymore. Because
0: right.
1: That was childish.
0: Right.
1: You don't have to say, well, once totally. I grow up. No, actually, you get to decide. No, that's a childish thing. Yeah. I don't have to do that anymore.
0: Totally. You don't have to be addicted to the things that you thought
1: yes.
0: a year ago,
1: right.
0: 10 years ago.
1: Exactly. I've grown out of that.
0: Totally. And you don't have to identify yourself with your problems.
1: That's right.
0: So you can go, you don't have to be married to it.
1: Yes, that is exactly like, right.
0: Hey, I can grow.
1: Yes.
0: Things can change. It happens.
1: And you can make that decision.
0: Yeah. Good job. Nice. Good work. I'm just over here like, yeah, that's a great point, Aubrey.

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1: Hey, I'm Mark Call from Casting Crowns, and I've seen how destructive alcohol and drug abuse can be. But I've also seen Jesus set people free from those addictions.
2: 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And that's when I found Teen Challenge. Since I've been here, my life has made a drastic change. 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

0: Hello there. Welcome. My name is Brant. Producer Sherry is here too. We just want to say thank you to you. If you're somebody who supports the station, that's a big deal. And maybe you're doing it and you forgot about it. You're doing like a monthly thing or something. Well, you are breathing life into people and breathing encouragement, which people need desperately. Hope, desperate need, and you're making it happen. So thanks again.
1: These nights, I'm just living in the reruns. It's a show called Everything I Should Have Done.

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0: Reading this thing about irritable male syndrome. It's guys getting crankier as they get older. It says here, once you hit 40, you start getting crankier.
1: Oh, 40.
0: Yeah, it's That's linked young. To, you know, like not eating healthy enough, all that sort of stuff. You know, I know that seems to be a thing where, you know, the grumpy guy mm-hmm. or the crabby older lady, mm-hmm. you don't have to do that. You really don't. But to be on guard against, if we're not on guard against it, we will be that way. Honestly, I would not, this is the Lord being good to me. My wife would say that I'm less irritable now than I was when we first got married. Mm. Like, there's more patience there. That's the Lord. The trajectory can be different. I have to keep praying, talking with him, asking him to guide me, forgiving my enemy. I have to actively keep doing this, but you develop a personality that's not just grumpy.

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0: If you want to sound extra hip and cool, you can say you're a dad or a mom. That should be enough.
1: Okay.
0: I mean, that's an awesome thing.
1: Mm-hmm.
0: You can also say you're an influencer.
1: Oh, because you're influencing the kids.
0: Right. Yes. Sounds hip.
1: Sure.
0: You can say you're a thought leader.
1: That's right.
0: I guarantee you're leading the thoughts of those kids.
1: That's true.
0: A cultural architect.
1: Mm-hmm.
0: Art curator.
1: That's right.
0: You decide what goes up on the fridge.
1: That's right.
0: Art benefactor, as a matter of fact. If you're paying for lessons, patron.
1: You are definitely a patron.
0: When you're potty training.
1: Sure.
0: So you're beta testing. 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

0: This is so cool. I had mentioned on the show how it might be cool for a church to buy a laundromat and staff it with people who have great gifts of hospitality.
1: Yeah.
0: Make it wonderful. Like staff up in that area or have volunteers to get to, it gives them their gifts that they can use. I got a number of responses going, we're doing that.
1: Really?
0: Yeah.
1: Already doing it?
0: Yeah.
1: That's fantastic.
0: One is from Lena, which is super cool. Their church asked people, what does this community need? And they've been opening up that space and they have coffee there as well.
1: That's amazing.
0: I got a note from a guy too, who was telling me, I'm sorry, I just lost your name, man, I'm so sorry. But he had written me about this too and just said that they don't own a place, but he and other people will go and pay for people's laundry.
1: Oh, that's a great, man.
0: And get to know people.
1: Too.
0: Yeah.
1: Yeah.
0: It's just, he said it's been incredibly brilliant for meeting people. I just think, thinking outside the box, we got to do it.

0: can bring your lonely heart to Jesus. What if I told you that I believe
1: it? Yeah, no, your job is hard. Well, my job is hard too, okay? Can we compare notes? I mean, okay. I know everybody's got a hard job. This is hard because I'm a principled stand here that I'm taking. It's part of my job. Growing up listening to the radio, it was always like, hey, it's National Pancake Day, so we'll have some pancakes. Like, why do I care about that? And people just make up these holidays.
2: Okay.
1: So I stand against that.
2: Some people have fun with it.
1: I will not be bullied.
2: No fun.
1: I will not have fun with it. I will stand principally against it.
2: Mm-hmm.
1: But it's hard.
2: Yes.
1: Like, it's National Music in Our Schools Month. That's hard to oppose, but this month I am going to oppose it.
2: The whole month?
1: Yeah.
2: You don't want any school to have any music.
1: I love schools. I love music.
2: I know.
1: So a National Craft Month. I'm not going to do any crafts. National Noodle Month. I'm
2: no
1: not
2: noodles,
1: doing noodles.
2: Sure.
1: National Peanut Month.
2: Okay.
1: National Sauce Month.
2: Oh, no.
1: No sauces.
2: Like your Alfredo, not Alfredo, Caesar salad.
1: National.
2: You have Caesars.
1: I can't have dressings. Okay. National Flower Month. National Frozen Food Month. This is hard.
2: Mm-hmm.
1: And it's National Nutrition Month.
2: Mm.
1: National Umbrella Month. I'm going to be soaked. It's just, I'm telling you. I'm not whining about it. I'm letting you know. Like, this is harder.
2: Do you have
1: than
2: to
1: you
2: take
1: think.
2: A stand against all of them? Can't you just take a principal stand against a couple? That's a lot of pressure you're putting on
1: yourself.
2: This
1: is going to be a real, oh, it's Optimism Month, too. This is going to be a very dark, wet, soaked month.

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1: Hi, this is Abe, and this is a YFC Minute. 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

0: Hi, this is Pastor Jason from Risen Church. 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At Risen, we believe that true hope is found in one person, Jesus. 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

0: This is Andrea Lampke, and my favorite thing about fall is everything. 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I love sitting in my tree stand out in the woods, just having a good old time. And I love the colors.
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I did my best, tried everything that my counselor said. 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

0: this is Nancy, and I am calling to say what I like about fall. Hiking through God's rainbow of fall colors, pumpkin patches, apple orchards, apple cobbler, absolutely, pumpkin cookies, bonfires, hoodies, cozy sweaters, and pretty much everything. 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
2: 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I gave a teen challenge that saved my life. And the foundation that I have in Jesus is the only thing that's going to keep me sober. It's completely changed everything for me.
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0: Hi, this is Felicia from Crosby, Minnesota. And what I like to do when listening to the Pulse is my housekeeping job at Camp Knutson. 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

It's John Allen and Mac Brock with Keep On Finding on 104.3 The Pulse. Gonna be a nice day today. A lot cooler than yesterday. Keep that in mind. Sunny and breezy today with a high of 67. And as we get going this morning, it's 42 degrees. With Tarian on The Pulse.

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1: Hey, yesterday we were taking prayer requests from you, and I just want you to know you're still welcome to text us and let us know what we could be praying for you for if you ever want it. 218-833-2778. That's the number to be part of the show.

0: It's Kane with Living Water on 104.3 The Pulse with Don and Angela. Happy Wednesday morning, 6:15.
1: So something I noticed, I've kind of created a new conspiracy theory around. Now I got you listening. Yeah. Right. Okay. So I keep getting advertisements for the Prime Big Deal Days that they have, like Amazon's doing. They're trying to make this a thing, I guess. Which, by the way, I noticed that they chose October 6 and 7 for their... I'm going to just leave that one. Okay. So yeah, I know. That was exactly where my mind. Well, I'm glad that's not a thing anymore. Okay.
0: Oh, it is now. Thank you.
1: Okay, you're welcome. At the same time. Okay. Guess when my big Amazon Christmas catalog that I didn't ask for came in the mail.
0: Yeah, we got ours too.
1: Oh, around October 6th.
0: Yeah.
1: Oh,
0: kind of interesting.
1: Interesting.
0: Okay, all right. So now that you bring this up, what was the outside? What was the cover of your Amazon ad? Because they're apparently different. They could be tailored.
1: I didn't know that because I threw it away so quick.
0: So what did they do to us? We get this Amazon catalog, and on the cover, at least for us.
1: Yeah.
0: Things for grandkids for Christmas.
1: Oh, they had you pegged.
0: We didn't even have to open the thing, and I've already bought 10 things.
1: So that's my point. That is my whole point. I'm like, wait a second. They timed the big deal day, and I happened to get my catalog right on the same day.
0: Oh, absolutely.
1: Clearly, Amazon is trying to get my credit card into the Christmas spirit.
0: Oh, yeah.
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0: Forrest Frank there in Two Step, The Enemy on 104.3 The Pulse. And we are Don and Angela.
1: Yeah, we are. I don't know about you. I absolutely love bald eagles. A little bit sad that they're not around here so much in the summertime. But when they start coming back in the fall and then they're flying around just majestic up there, I love the eagles. I have a grandson. His name is Everett, and he is falling in love with bald eagles as well. Warms my heart. Warms my heart. But I thought about this morning. Psalm 91:4 talks about he will cover you with his feathers. You will take refuge under his wings. His faithfulness will be a protective shield. And that comes from Psalm 91:4. My friend Billy Taylor writes, you know, sometimes life seems uncertain and even frightening. Sometimes it's all the time. We don't know what's going to happen next. As much as we'd like to forecast what's coming up, we don't know. And sometimes fear and anxiety can fill our hearts as we long for that place of peace and safety. Just keep in mind, that's one of some of the things that God specializes in. He provides protection and peace. And he talks about how there was this webcam that was set up to watch eagles build their nest. And then they laid their eggs, and then they had the little eaglets. And here's the thing. These grow into majestic birds. They're not that cute when they're first born. When they're still in the nest and they don't have their feathers yet, eagles are not an attractive bird. But still, it's fun to watch this mother eagle care for their young. And no matter what the weather brings, they know they can take refuge under her wings. When she comes to the nest, they get under her wings. They are safe. When the snow falls, she covers them. They are warm. When the rain comes, she protects them. And all the adversaries that might come that way know to stay away from her. Isn't that cool?
0: Wow.
1: God's just like that. God loves us so much more than that mother eagle loves her eaglets. He cares for you. So when life seems uncertain, maybe you're a little afraid, maybe you're a little fearful, draw near to your Heavenly Father. Come back under his arms, his wings to protect you. He'll bring you that peace, and he'll shield you in the storm.
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0: You ever hear a song and you think you hear something and you're convinced that's it, and then you find out you were wrong? Angela's daughter Aniston thought it was God is on the moon. On the moon.
1: Misheard lyrics.
0: And so I cannot unhear that now. Every time I hear that song, God is on the moon. That is seventh time down on 104.3 The Pulse.
1: Okay, just to qualify, she heard it when she was four. Yeah, she's not four. 15. Correct. Not 15. Yes. Well, I don't know who needs to hear this besides me today, but you must break the pattern today, or the loop will repeat tomorrow. Wise words.

0: That is Stephen McWhorter. It's called No Prisoner on 104.3 The Pulse. And we are Don and Angela. Good morning.
1: It needed one more drum.
0: You love those air drums.
1: Love those air drums. Yeah, it's the only workout I get. Hey, you know, there's something I love to do called Life Lessons from the Grandkids.
0: Yes.
1: Because you're never too old to learn, and apparently you're never too young to teach. And I was just thinking about this as I'm watching my grandkids fight their parents because they don't want to do something. And in this particular thing is they absolutely did not want to take a bath. It was bath time. They had a long day. They'd played outside. They were a little fragrant. So they needed fragrant. A bath. And they were fighting it. They did not want to take a bath. Then what happens? They get in the bathtub and they have fun.
0: Yeah.
1: You know?

0: But sometimes just sitting down, and I feel like God's saying, get in your word. I'm like, going, oh, I don't want to. This and that and this and that's so beautiful outside. And this is on TV and whatever. It's like,
1: oh, me too, my friend. Oh,
0: and then
1: goodness.
0: I'm just sitting there last night going, man, I am just like my grandkids. I'm fighting this, but knowing that once I get into God's word, I'm going to get something good out of this.
1: Yep.
0: And so many times it's like, okay, when God's got something for you, know that it's so much better than what you're already doing, and just follow his plan.
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1: I wrote some more haikus last night.
0: Oh, no. This is your therapy.
1: This is my therapy. It's healthy. Would you like to hear them? I know you would. Yeah. Say yes.
0: You know, you know we got to hear your haiku. Okay, what you got?
1: Okay, I need music for this at some point. We'll have to find some one day.
0: Music.
1: Baseball left me cold, so I guess I'll watch hockey. Punching helps, I hear. Wait, there's more. Wait. Baseball broke my heart. Hockey says, would fighting help? Actually, yes. So there you go. I'm such a poet when I get upset and frustrated.
0: Okay,
1: and
0: for the backstory on this.
1: TV screen because my Braves aren't very good at baseball in October.
0: Yeah. Angela's favorite team is the Braves. The Braves were at home last night against the Dodgers. The Braves had their best pitcher on the mound and the Braves lost last night. So Angela is struggling and haiku is her therapy. So
1: I know it could be worse because every sports fan always writes me and says, you could be a blank fan. I know. I'm going to watch our last game today. I'm going to enjoy it. And then I'm going to say go wild or something. Right. I don't know. I'm going to find a way to love
0: Vikings.
1: Hockey.
0: Vikings.
1: That's football. I already have a football team that disappoints me.
0: But the Vikings are undefeated. I mean, come on. You may have to jump on the bandwagon.
1: Come on. Think about it.
0: There's room for you. Come on.

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1: I just love this promise that the Lord will keep in perfect peace those whose minds are steadfast because they trust you.

0: That is Chris Tomlin, doesn't he? On 104.3 The Pulse. Angela here, Don alongside me. Good morning to
1: you. Good morning. You know, we get so much bad news. You turn on the internet, it's there for you. Social media can be a little depressing. Television, don't even go there. So we love to celebrate good news around here, right? So here's a story might make you smile a little while. It's about Doug and Ron. Ron is a former Division I football player. Ron is 6'4", weighs about 300 pounds. Doug is someone who used to be in foster care, has grown up in foster care. Now he's out of foster care, and he owns a restaurant. Ron goes to Doug's restaurant all the time, gets the same thing, cheesy biscuits and gravy, and he goes twice a month. He sits down, and before he starts eating, he goes, "It's payday." And so, Ron, he's working at this place, and he goes in there, and every payday he gets the same thing, cheesy biscuits and gravy. And Doug notices this, and they have some conversations, and Doug loves chatting with Ron. And they just talk about life. And Ron's a single dad. He's got two kids that are in high school, one a senior in high school and one that's a sophomore. And he finds out all about it. Well, one time it's payday, and Ron doesn't show up. Next payday, Ron doesn't show up. Next payday, Ron doesn't show up. Doug's a little bit worried. He doesn't know where he lives, but he's concerned about him. And then Ron does come in, and he's just getting the smallest bite to eat he possibly can. Doug's like, "What's up?" And he goes, "I lost my job. And I've been evicted. I've got my two girls. Don't know what I'm going to do." And Doug's like, "Well, you can work around here." And Ron's like, "I can." And so Ron starts doing whatever is needed. He clears tables. If they need to move something, he's a big, strong guy. He moves it. If they need someone to wash dishes, he's in their back one washing dishes. Whatever needed to be done, Ron is doing it. And he kept giving him more and more hours. And he said, "This guy's an unbelievable worker." And Doug said, "You know what? I can do more than that." And he got him a room at the extended stay hotel, at the hotel for he and his daughters. And they just had a great partnership. 10 months, Ron did 20 to 23 hours of work, and his pay covered for another week at the hotel. And he slept on the floor while his daughter slept in the beds. And every week he kept showing up at the restaurant working hard. And it finally came back together. He finally got a full-time job with all the benefits he needed. And he finally moved into his new home. Of course, he thanked Doug for keeping him afloat for the previous 11 months. And this was something that was amazing to Doug. He said, "Here's this big, strong football player who always showed nice emotion to me, was always smiling, was always kind, but never any other emotion, walked into his living room of his new home, sat down, and cried."
2: Hey, this is Micah Tyler, and I want you to know that you are not alone. 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
3: I couldn't afford my pain pills, so I started using heroin. 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I came to Teen Challenge, and God just really got a hold of my heart. 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I'm completely changed for the better.
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0: that you're falling all to pieces. 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

0: I love that. Jeremy Camp and Revival on 104.3 The Pulse. 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
1: Chilly start to the day. I mean, we even have the words wind chill this morning. Sunny and breezy today with a high of 67. Right now it's 42 degrees with a wind chill of 39. Joseph O'Brien. Brr.

0: My name is Danielle Jars, and my favorite thing about fall is watching football, jumping in the leaves, bonfires with friends, and listening to the Pulse. It's great. One of my favorite things to do any time of year.
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0: what a great song. 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
1: And we absolutely loved hearing your prayers and your praises yesterday. And I just wanted to remind you that that doesn't have to stop just because we're not specifically doing prayer and praise day. You can always text us your prayer request or a praise report, 218-833-2778.

0: Lloyd Nix, a little more. Need a lot more Jesus, a little caffeine this morning. 7:15 with Don and Angela.
1: Yes, and 2 days ago, I got a piece of mail in the mailbox that kind of took me back. First, it gave me a little jolt of fear, and then it took me back to my childhood. All and that was the Amazon, like, big toy. I don't know what do they call it. It's basically a big catalog full of toys that you can buy on Amazon in time for holiday shopping.
0: Absolutely.
1: Yeah. Yes. And that instantly reminded me of when I was growing up, because I was a child of the 80s. When I was growing up, we got like the Toys R Us catalog, I think, like mailed to, you never ask for these things.
0: No.
1: They just send them to you.
0: Like, you're such here. A valued customer that they send it to you.
1: Yeah. Here's a catalog to make your kids start begging you for two months before the holidays even show up and Christmas comes. Yeah. Yeah. So I quickly put that in the trash, but no, I'm not ready yet, but it made me think, okay. What was a childhood toy? Maybe you got it for Christmas or a birthday, or you saved up for it with your own money, you know, however, whatever it was. What was a childhood toy that you kind of wish you had kept?
0: Okay.
1: And that, you know, that you had been able to, you know, because it's nostalgic, or maybe it's worth something today.
0: Yes.
1: Or maybe it was meaningful to you. No, you and I, Don, are like, we're from different like eras. So for you, like, what toy would that have been for you?
0: Does it have to be a toy, or can it be just something like, here's why I say that. Because growing up, I collected baseball cards.
1: I knew you were going to go there. Yes.
0: And I had about 2,000 baseball cards, including the starting lineup for the 1972 through 74 Oakland A's, who were the world champions. Okay. I had these cards in a shoebox, and it was full.
1: Oh, man. Yeah.
0: And my mom gave it away to our neighbor.
1: Classic story.
0: Yeah.
1: See, because of people like you, I actually still have my baseball cards. And I frequently have the conversation, I don't need these. Nobody cares about these. These are not, Babe Ruth isn't in these. Like, we should just, and I go back and go, no, don't give them away. Give them away. So I don't, like, because of people like you, I still have them and I don't know what to do with them.
0: I think I had Reggie Jackson's rookie card. And yeah, I mean, I'm thinking my retirement would be funded if I still had.
1: So we want to know this morning, okay, maybe it's baseball cards like Don, maybe. What childhood toy do you kind of wish you had kept? Even if it was just for nostalgia, would love to pull it out, or it would just make you smile. Or maybe it's the one you remember the most. 218-833-2778.
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0: I once had an artist friend who told me, if you ever hear me singing la la la la la la la or na na na, it's because I forgot the words. I think of that every time I play that song from We Are Messengers called Heaven and Earth with Don and Angela at 7:25. And you're talking about toys.
1: Mm-hmm.
0: Toys that, what is it? Toys that we wish we would have kept from our childhood.
1: Nostalgia ones, yes.
0: Leanna texted in 218-833-2778 and said Cabbage Patch Kids dolls.
1: Yes.
0: I didn't ever have any Cabbage Patch Kids dolls. Did you?
1: I did. Well, I grew up in the 80s.
0: Yeah.
1: So that was like when they became a thing.
0: Okay.
1: And all the girls wanted them. So that probably helped too. You know, okay. I didn't know a lot of guys that had the Cabbage Patch
0: dolls.
1: Do you
0: wish you would have kept them?
1: So, fun story, fun fact about my Cabbage Patch dolls. I do have them. I still have them. And actually, I noticed something very interesting with them one day. So, okay, just I'll try to be quick about this. Just so you know, when I was growing up, like, I wanted the Cabbage Patch dolls the year everybody wanted them. You couldn't find them anywhere. My mom, like, camped out in order to try to get me one.
0: Sweet mom.
1: And when, yeah, I know. She actually produced one for that Christmas. But when I opened it up, it wasn't the one I wanted. See, I wanted one that was blonde-haired, blue-eyed. And my mom could only find the one that was brown-haired, brown-eyed.
0: Okay.
1: And I was appreciative of it and everything, but it wasn't the one I wanted. My mom, being super gracious and awesome, she's probably listening right now, that just occurred to me. super awesome mom.
0: Yep.
1: She went and she found, when they were available, the blonde one with the blue eyes, got me a second one. So I had my two Cabbage Patch dolls, the brown haired one first and then the blonde one.
0: Okay.
1: Well, fast forward, I've been married for a couple years, newlywed still. I come to visit my mom and she's trolling me because she took a picture of my Cabbage Patch dolls and put them in a frame labeled grandkids at the top. You know, the kind that you get from Hobby Lobby. And they say, my grandkids, only there are two Cabbage Patch dolls. And she's teasing me because I haven't had any grandkids yet, right?
0: Mm-hmm.
1: Well, the way that they were posed in that picture, I end up taking an actual picture of my two daughters one day. And I look at that picture and I say, oh, no way. And I pull out the picture of the trolling one of the Cabbage Patch, and they're exactly the same. I realized, first I had a kid that was brown-haired, brown-eyed. And then I had a kid that was blonde-haired, blue-eyed, and I'm thinking, this is a little bit of a crazy coincidence that they're matching the Cabbage Patch dolls I got.
0: Wow. Did you troll your mom and take a picture of your actual daughters? And
1: she has plenty of pictures of my kids now. Too many.

0: Ah, blessing offer and Giants fall on 104.3 The Pulse. And we're Don and Angela. Good morning.
1: Yesterday was a fabulous day. It was prayer and praise day. Loved all the prayer requests and praying with you on the radio. But I'll be honest, I missed playing triple play. I like this game. It's a chance for you to win a brand new glow-in-the-dark 104.3 The Pulse t-shirt. And we just give you clues. There are three clues. That's where the triple part comes in. They all have something in common. Today, it is not a word we're looking for, okay? So that might be a little extra clue for you, you know, because a lot of times, you know, front and whatever, and front door. But no, it's not a word we're looking for today. It's something else. So everyone who texts in the right answer will go into a drawing. We let the computer pick the winner, and that person gets the t-shirt. The text line number is 218-833-2778. Today might be a little hard, maybe.
0: We'll okay.
1: What right. do these three things have in common? An iron, angry people, a hot shower. All right?
0: What? Wait. What?
1: An iron, angry people, and a hot shower. What do they all have in common?
0: Professor Plum, and I think he did it in the conservatory.
1: No,
0: with the iron.
1: It's not a whodunit dinner theater. It's not it.
0: Not Who it came at up all. With these clues today?
1: I'm not throwing anybody.
0: I'm looking for a cause. I'm just all I'm saying.
1: All right.
0: Okay, if you think you know, do better than me. 218-833-2778. Text us your answer. 218-833-2778.
1: An iron, angry people, a hot shower.
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1: It's 7:41 with Tasha Layton. 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

0: That is from Tasha Layton. Thank you. 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
1: Okay, so I have to admit something here, and I told Angela, I said, I think these clues are hard. I don't know if we'll get a winner in one song. And remember, I told you that. Wow, was I wrong? probably more right answers today than ever before. I'm just saying.
0: But the wrong ones were so good.
1: The wrong ones were the best. Your clues were an iron, angry people, and a hot shower. What were some of the wrong ones that you loved?
0: Can't Touch This by MC Hammer just came in. Someone said, I'm clueless. Ha ha. Someone else, we got a lot of Heated. Yeah. What else did we get? We got a lot of, there was someone, no, not that one.
1: They straighten things up.
0: Oh, they straighten things up. Yeah. And then my favorite one was someone texted in Laundry.
1: Laundry.
0: I was like, Laundry's got to be my favorite one. Yeah, apparently Laundry creates angry people.
1: Yes. So the correct answer today was they all let off steam. So steam was the correct answer. And Brad from Crosby is the one that the computer picked today. And so Brad picks up another t-shirt. But we will, to keep from getting more angry people, we will play Triple Play again tomorrow morning about 7:35 right here on The Pulse.
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1: Yeah, we are. It's going to be a beautiful day. It's going to be chilly. It's going to feel chilly. Lots of sunshine. It's going to be breezy today, though, and cooler than yesterday. Today's high 67. Right now it's 44 degrees, but we have a wind chill. It feels like it's 40. With Phil Wickham, 104.3 The Pulse.

0: Wickham and the House of the Lord on 104.3 The Pulse with Don and Angela. It's time for story time with Angela.
1: Yes, this is our good news portion of the show. This is actually super sweet, okay? It's actually a viral moment that got caught on video and has been making its way around social media on the internet, and it's so super sweet. This guy's name is Carl, okay? He's standing in his kitchen on a Monday morning, and he gets a phone call. He picks up the phone.
2: Hello.
1: They inform Carl that he has just won the 2026 Nobel Prize in physiology or medicine. I know. Now all of a sudden, Carl's kind of a smart dude, right? Life-changing news. Pretty big deal. One of the highest honors you can receive. And he goes, okay, thanks. Hangs up the call. Goes right back to making sandwiches. Because Carl isn't just a Nobel Prize winning scientist. He's the dad of six kids. Three still living at home, and it was a school morning, so lunches still had to get packed, so he just puts his head down, goes right back to work, and fresh off finding out he's won the Nobel Prize, he's making six sandwiches, all apparently specifically different, because each kid likes different things, so each kid has their preferences, so he's not just mass producing these sandwiches, he is making them the way each particular kid likes it, and that's what I love about it, like, it's just like, okay, you just won the Nobel Prize, and dad's like, that's great, but this kid doesn't like mustard, and I need to focus on this. And in case you're wondering, what did he win the Nobel Prize for? Because I was kind of curious about that. I dug a little deeper to find out. I don't understand it, but it is pioneering work on optogenetics, which is a technique that allows scientists to use light to control specific brain cells. So very, like, I don't understand it. But no. He's a really smart dude, and sandwiches are a higher priority. And so good job, Carl. You're a great dad.
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2: It's going to be a sunny, breezy day today. It's going to feel a little bit chilly, but not bad. I mean, this time of year. Look for a high of 67. Right now it's 44 degrees with Brandon Lake's new one on 104.3 The Pulse.

0: Now, there's a great way to start your day every day. Prayer and a Bible. 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
1: And this thought goes right along with that. The way you love others is the loudest sermon you will ever preach.

0: That is Eli Gabel. What a year. 104.3 The Pulse. Don and Angela hanging out with you this morning. And we've lost.
1: Don's holding up his finger.
0: He's not ready to radio yet.
1: It's fourth and goal. I'm only down six. If I score a touchdown, I can win. Hold on.
0: Help us. Oh.
1: I'm sorry. What?
0: What are you doing? What are you doing with your phone?
1: I thought I could be done in time, and I was like 5 seconds late. I'm playing a little football game on my phone, and I was almost done.
0: It's like a little Madden version on your phone.
1: Yeah, hitty bitty. The guys are about smaller than ants, but I mean, you can throw the football.
0: Now, are those Cowboys as bad as the real Cowboys?
1: Thank you, Angela.
0: You're welcome.
1: I want you to know, in this version of the league, my Minnesota Vikings are undefeated.
0: Oh, that's why they're good. They're the Vikings.
1: Yeah,
0: got it.
1: There you go. I mean, it's real life. Real life Vikings are undefeated. My team on this is, yeah. So it's a very much a very time-wasting app, but I love it. And my grandsons love it because we'll play this together sometimes, and it draws us closer together. That bond.
0: That's how we rationalize it. Got it.
1: Oh, absolutely. It's not just for me. No, not just for me. Not at all.
0: No. Because your grandkids are playing with you a second ago. Got it. Totally understand it. Yeah. Well, that brings up an interesting question because I was thinking about this. I saw this. What
1: can't believe
0: apps
1: I lost.
0: Do you find yourself spending way too much time on? And I think about this from like a stewardship point of view, because this is a question I've been asking myself, right? Mm-hmm. Stewardship is important, especially when we're adulting, right? Mm-hmm. So we don't want to only be working, but we also don't want to be wasting time either. Just like with our money, right? We don't want to always be saving and paying bills. We want to enjoy it, but we also need to make sure we give, right? And stuff. So like, if you were to, you know, take a look at the time that you maybe are wasting a little bit, what app is the thing that's probably got your attention the most? Just kind of curious. 218-833-2778. What is the name of that app, by the way?
1: Retro Bowl?
0: Retro Goal?
1: Bowl. B-O-W.
0: Oh, Retro Bowl.
1: Like Super Bowl. Yeah, Retro Bowl is what it's called. And I mean, it's old school animation. I mean, it looks like it was a game that came out when computers first came out.
0: Like in the 80s?
1: Yeah, but it's fun to play. So yeah,
0: I may or may not download that later, but...
1: stepping on my toes. So I think that's the real reason why you're asking this question. What is a time-wasting app on your phone or tablet? Because we need more apps on our phone. Text us and let us know. 218-833-2778. I think Valerie might say Royal Match.
0: Oh, she does the games too.
1: She plays Royal Match a lot, and she's really, really good at it. I mean,
0: I wonder
1: really
0: if there are tournaments.
1: Good.
0: I bet there are somewhere.
1: Yeah, I bet there are, but that might be hers. I don't know. I'll have to ask her. If you have a time-wasting app, let us know. 218-833-2778. Text us and let us know, please.
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1: Just remember, the difference between ordinary and extraordinary is that little extra.
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1: What app are you spending way too much time on lately?
0: Okay.
1: Maybe because you love it. Maybe because you're bored. You don't know what else to do. But, you know, you notice I'm spending a lot of time on this app. Probably a little too much.
0: Apparently, I went too far because
1: uh-oh.
0: My grandkids in New Mexico are listening this morning via the app, right?
1: Mm.
0: And apparently, because I mentioned that my wife, Valerie, their Graham, plays Royal Match on her phone a little bit. Some might say too much. The question was asked, why is Gramps talking about Graham's Royal Match? She loves that game.
1: How dare you come after Graham?
0: Yeah, how dare I? So
1: Valerie's listening. She's like, that's right. They're defending me right now.
0: I went over the line, so I apologize to my entire family for picking on Graham.
1: It's true that we all have those apps, right? And you could call it a guilty pleasure, so to speak, or it's just the way we wind down or whatever. And just kind of curious, you can text us, what is yours? What's the one that you tend to spend a little bit too much time on? 218-833-2778 if you want to join in. We've already heard from Becky, and she admitted Facebook.
0: Yes.
1: Which I know can be a very popular one. I'm more on Instagram than I am on Facebook now, but every now and then I gravitate back. I will say this, Facebook Marketplace, I can go down a rabbit hole on Facebook Marketplace. No problem. And then Nancy said, Homescapes, you're familiar with that one, right?
0: Bit.
1: I wasn't familiar with
0: a little
1: that.
0: Bit, yeah.
1: Yeah. It's a game, another game. And then I'm with you, Dawn. My, I don't even want to admit the one that I spent too much time on, but I do. I've even prayed about it. I got into this because I wanted to play with my youngest daughter. She's a gamer.
0: Okay.
1: And she plays Roblox games all the time. And unfortunately, there's like one or two games on Roblox that are actually really fun for adults to play as well. And I feel so guilty sometimes because I'll go in there on my own and I'll just play because it's fun, even if I'm not playing with Avery. And I'll be like, I am literally the oldest person in this game right now. And this is super sad. Like, I need to reevaluate some of my life choices.
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0: The Stellion, he will on 104.3 The Pulse. We are Dawn and Angela.
1: You are never too old to learn and apparently never too young to teach. It is time for Life Lessons from the Grandkids with Dawn.
0: Mm.
1: And I got to thinking about this. I was watching my grandkids in New Mexico and you know, they can play outside quite a bit and like Judah's playing football, so they can get a little bit fragrant. So they need to have bath time. And it's so interesting because do this at the end of the day and, you know, it's time for a bath. And it's like, oh, man, I don't want to. And it's all this complaining and all this. I don't want to and all this.
0: Kicking and screaming and the stalling and the yep.
1: Mm-hmm, and then the next thing you know, they're having the time of your life. It's like they're having the best time of day, having so much fun playing in the bathtub. I think every single one of my grandkids love water now. Everett used to not like water, but I think he does now. So they love this. And I'm like going, you didn't want to, but now that you're there, this is the best time of day. You're having fun. And it got me to thinking, you know, when you're thinking about what kind of story do you like to read? Do you like to read love stories? Well, read about Ruth and Boaz, or Jacob and Rachel, or Isaac and Rebekah. Do you like war stories? Oh, go through Kings or Chronicles.
0: David. Just David.
1: And David, yeah.
0: Yeah.
1: Do you like history? I love history. Read Genesis and Exodus. Mm-hmm. And so many times I know, as my friend would say, you know with your knower, that reading God's word is good. But so many times like, oh, God, I don't want to today.
0: Yeah.
1: But then you get into it and you start reading about stories that you love and then realize that here this is that I'm reading is something that is good for my soul and helps bring me closer to God as well. So

0: Jordan St. Cyr and Rescue on 104.3 The Pulse with Don and Angela. It's 8:45.
1: Okay, so I have mentioned this before. My 9-year-old, my youngest daughter, she had a whole series of time or a thing she got into where she was sending me cleaning hack videos, like constantly. So I'm kind of like, why are you sending these to me? Why is this your new hobby, right? And basically it's like, oh, here's what we need to do. That you're doing it wrong. You need to clean the windows this way. You need to, you know, blah, blah, blah. Well, we occasionally we book out our camper. We have an RV. Mm-hmm. It's a drivable. And we rent it out when we're not using it, which is a lot more lately. We are not using it. So we rent it out from time to time. This is like, I think, one of the last bookings we have, because pretty soon the season's just going to be over, right, basically, as it gets cold. So I had to go out and I had to clean the camper and turn it over, get it all nice and ready. It's like having a mini hotel, right? You've got to get it. And I'm trying to...
0: You can use it as an Airbnb.
1: It's kind of like an Airbnb on wheels, basically. So, and I try to make sure I'm doing it better than I would even want, because I want to make sure that anything that anybody might feel worried about or nervous about is not present. I want to make it the best ever that I can possibly do. So I got this bright idea. Well, Avery's been sending me all these cleaning hack videos.
0: Yeah.
1: Maybe it's time for her to put some of those cleaning hacks to the test. So I'm like, okay, girl, after you're done with your homeschool classes, we're going to the camper and you're going to help me clean. And can I just say, she was very good.
0: Really?
1: As in, I didn't know cleaning was your superpower, as in like disturbingly, like she would clean an area and then she'd get fixated on a spot and then she would go and she wouldn't quit until the spot was perfect. And I was like blown away. And then she's telling me tricks for how I need to make this better. She ended by, I had her cleaning the outside windows of the camper because she knew how to do it right. And she had to correct me. She was like, no, you're doing it wrong. This is how you do it right. So apparently I have a 9-year-old cleaning consultant living in my house. Maybe I shouldn't be renting out the camper. Maybe I should be like letting her get, maybe she should start her own cleaning business or something.
0: I was going to ask you, how much does she charge to clean a house? That would be good.
1: Well, it was $25 for the camper.
0: Okay, well, the house is a little bigger.
1: 50 for the house. Yeah,

0: Tim Timmons and the Way We Love on 104.3 The Pulse. We are Don and Angela.
1: Time for a little good news. We get enough bad news in the world on the internet, social media, television, so we celebrate good news around here.
0: Yeah, story, it still exists.
1: Story about Doug and Ron. Ron was a former Division I football player, 6'4", 300 pounds, big, strong guy.
0: I bet he can eat.
1: Doug is not a big, strong guy. Doug grew up in foster care, is struggled, but he's made the best of it. And now Doug owns a restaurant. Well, Ron goes into this restaurant. He goes in twice a month. He goes in on paydays. And he sits down, he yells payday, and gets a cheesy biscuits with gravy. That's what he orders every single time. Well, he's a regular. Twice a month, he goes to Doug's restaurant. Doug sits down, gets to talking. He gets to know Ron a little bit and finds out that Ron is a single dad who has two daughters that live with him. He has a daughter that's a senior in high school and a daughter that's a sophomore in high school. Well, one day, it's payday, and Doug notices Ron's not there. He's okay, well, he missed one. Well, he missed the next payday, too. And then the next payday, he's not there as well. So Doug's doing some investigating, finds out that Ron had lost his job, that his job had closed down, was no longer an option for him, and had been evicted. And now he's looking for some place to live with his daughters. So Doug, I love this. Doug says, why don't you work for me? And I'll put you up at the extended stay hotel for you and your daughters. He slept on the floor. The daughters shared the bed. And Doug gave him all the work he could. And if he needed dishes being washed, Ron gladly did it. He needs something moved. Ron was great at that. Big, strong guy would move something. Clearing tables, Ron was there all the time. Cleaning the trucks, he was there. And he goes, he got about 20 to 23 hours a week. And it was enough for him to stay in the hotel and feed his daughters. And it was going along great. Well, things progressed enough. Now Ron works for Doug full time. And just recently was able to buy a brand new house.
0: That's awesome.
1: For himself and his daughters. And he said, you know what? He's not a very emotional guy, but he and his daughters, they walked into the living room right after they got the keys, sat down on the floor and cried.
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4: Let me tell you about Chloe and Cooper. Being new to the area, Cooper was convinced that he was the only kid in his school that was a Christian because, as you know, Chloe didn't count. After hearing about the YFC rallies, they decided to check it out. And wouldn't you know it, they saw hundreds of teens that were having a great time playing games, listening to great music, singing, laughing, and hearing a very clear message of the gospel. All the while being surrounded by hundreds and hundreds of teens their own age from the Lakes area. Now, the fact that they didn't know anyone didn't matter. Just knowing that they were not alone made all the difference in the world. Your Cooper and your Chloe can have that same experience at the next YFC Bay Rally on Wednesday, October 7th at the Northern Pacific Center, beginning at 6:45. There's a lot of details. 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

0: Music from Patrick Mayberry. And by the way, he's in concert with Crowder next month. 104.3 The Pulse. If you want to check that out, you can actually go to thepulse.mn. We are Don and Angela.
1: It's a gorgeous day today. Lots of sunshine. High of 67. Now it's breezy, so it feels a whole lot cooler than it really is. Right now it's 45. Feels like it's 41 with music from Seth Schlieder on The Pulse.

0: I'm Roger from Pequot Lakes, and my favorite fall activity is the lutefisk dinners when they have them.
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1: Okay, so your good news story kind of made me think about this a little bit. It was a moment from yesterday that I had forgotten, and I had mentioned earlier that we had to clean the camper because we rent it out and we have someone taking it this weekend. And I brought my daughter Avery with me, who's 9, to help me clean the camper. Well, as we were driving over to the site where we keep it at, Avery goes, "Do you remember the last time we tried to clean out the camper?" And I was kind of like, because I had taken her, I tried to take her to help me one other time before.
0: Okay.
1: But this was on the absolute hottest day of the year.
0: Okay.
1: And when we got inside, we discovered that the generator stopped working, couldn't run the AC. Opening up the windows didn't help, and it gets like 20 degrees hotter inside.
0: Yes.
1: Like if you can, and it was just so miserable. And I remember we were trying to put the bedding on and I lost my cool and I started yelling and it was one of my worst mom moments. It was just a horrible day. That day was just such a horrible day. It was such a horrible experience. And I'm like, yeah, I remember the last time we tried cleaning the camper together. It wasn't very good. It was kind of terrible. She's like, yeah, it was really bad. But there's something funny about it that we both agreed. Looking back on that memory, we both laughed about it. And we kind of almost made it like you remember it better. It's almost like because it was so horrible, because it was so bad in the moment as we're remembering it together, it kind of bonded us.
0: Mm-hmm.
1: And I was just thinking, like, you know, the worst points in our lives, like some of the worst memories we have this, I guess it's grace. I guess it's how God built our brains. There's just this way that we look back and remember those moments and we actually kind of can see it in terms of, wow, I grew closer to my family during that moment. Wow. You kind of romanticize it in a way. Mm-hmm. Whereas you can remember in the moment, it was terrible. But when we look back, it's got a completely different effect. And maybe that's why God doesn't always spare us from some of those hard things.
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0: 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We're Don and Angela.
1: One of the things I love about hearing about God is how much he loves us, most of all, but how he watches over us, how he protects us, things we're not even aware of that God shields us from. And my friend Billy Taylor, he wrote in his daily devotional today, The Daily Promise, he shares Psalm 91, verse 4. He will cover you with his feathers. He will take you will take refuge under his wings. His faithfulness will be a protective shield. And have that image of eagles. Mm-hmm. How little eaglets get under the mother's wings, and when they are under there, they feel completely safe. They know predators can't come mess with the mama. It's not going to happen. They feel safe under their parents' wings. And he said, just think about that. God is protecting us much more than that eagle ever protects its little eaglets. He said, you know, they shared a webcam that was set up on this eagle's nest, and they watched these eagles take care of the little eaglets. And just fascinated how the eagles would care for their young. No matter what the weather would bring, the mom and the father would go through that to protect the little ones. Well, God protects us. Think about how much more he loves us than those eagles care for those eaglets. And when life's uncertainty leaves you afraid, just remember to draw near to your Heavenly Father. He will protect you. He will bring you peace. And he will shield you from the storm.
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0: Warren P is his name. The song is called Passing Through. It's Music with a Message on 104.3 The Pulse. Along with Angela, I'm Don. Good morning.
1: And I had a nostalgic moment the other day because the Amazon toy catalog.
0: We got one too. I know.
1: I didn't know they personalized them because your cover, I guess, looked different than mine because you're specifically.
0: About, yeah, toys for grandkids.
1: Like, okay, well, I guess they're watching me.
0: Yeah, I bought 10 things before I even opened it up.
1: See, that's the difference between being a parent and a grandparent. Yep. I got mine in the mail and I said, okay, we're going to throw this in the trash now before they start begging for. All I need to do is send it to my mom, but she probably got one too.
0: Yes.
1: So,
0: you know.
1: So that got me thinking about back in my day, it was Toys R Us and we got the big Toys R Us catalog. I think we got Sears catalogs
0: too. Yeah, those were massive.
1: Remember the catalogs we used to get back in my day? So I used to go through and circle like all the toys that I wanted. And of course, it was like 50 things that there was no way I was ever going to get that much. But I used to go through and circle, and it got me thinking, what's a toy that you wish you had kept, that you had saved? Maybe something nostalgic from your childhood. And I'm just kind of curious for you, Don, like, is there something that you can remember having as a kid, and you're like, man, I would love to have kept that through the years.
0: Yeah, I had a huge baseball card collection. That's not really a toy. So I got to thinking, okay, this says how old I am, because the very first Star Wars movie came out in the 70s.
1: If
0: I had kept those Star Wars figurines, action figures.
1: Oh, those were so huge for collectors.
0: If I would have kept it in pristine condition. My problem was I didn't keep it in pristine condition. We got those things to play with, so we threw them through the air, threw them on the pavement, and ran over them with our bicycle. And, poor Darth Vader looked really, really bad by the time I had him for a few days.
1: You actually use them to play.
0: Yes.
1: Nowadays, like, those toys that come out, and the first, because I've watched my kids, like, the first thing they do when some of these toys come out that they're interested in is, no, we want to collect them. They could be valuable one day. Yeah. And that's kind of sad. Toys are meant to be played with.
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0: It's Toby Mac and Heaven on My Mind on 104.3 The Pulse. I'm Don, and Angela's with me as well as we're talking about toys.
1: Yes, because they're sending the catalogs out.
0: They're
1: making you think about these days. They just had the Prime Day thing. Amazon just had big, So my brain started thinking about, remember back in the day had your favorite toy? Like if there was a toy that I wish I could go back and have again today, not to play with, but just like nostalgic,
0: just
1: it would be nice to kind of remember it, have it, right? What would that be? And you said yours was the Star Wars baseball cards, that era.
0: Yeah, I will say this, my absolute favorite toy from the 70s you can still buy today.
1: Yeah?
0: A Nerf football.
1: Oh, that's a fun toy though.
0: That was my favorite.
1: I think that was in the Hall of Fame. It's probably in like the Toy Hall of Fame.
0: I think I'm going to go buy one today. So
1: I mean, that's a good all-arounder, just forever, you know, classic toy. So I was a kid of the 80s. So mine, of course, were Transformers were big.
0: Oh,
1: Cabbage Patch Kids. Yes, I actually still have my Cabbage Patch Kids.
0: Oh,
1: but that isn't the toy that I would actually, I would swap my Cabbage Patch Kids for my My Little Pony collection. I was known in my neighborhood for my My Little Pony collect. I had over 100.
0: Wow.
1: I had all the things. Yes. It was cool. It was massive. I knew all the names. And then, of course, when My Little Pony came, like they rebranded it and they changed it up for the new generations. And then Aniston got into it and Avery got into it. I'm like, this isn't the My Little Pony I grew up with. They changed all the names around. And I'm like, I wish I had my pony collection so that

0: they could see the clunky, fatter versions of the ponies that I grew up with and I got to play with. Totally different.
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1: Okay, I love this viral moment caught on video. This guy's name is Carl, and in the video, he's just standing in his kitchen, and he gets this call, and he picks up the phone, and they say, hey, you just won the 2026 Nobel Prize in physiology or medicine.
0: Wow.
1: And he's like, oh, great, thanks. Hangs up the phone and goes right back to making sandwiches. You're like, what just happened?
0: Okay, thank you.
1: What just happened? Well, actually, Carl is a dad of 6 kids. 3 of them are still at home in school, and it's his duty to make their lunches every morning. So he gets the call and he goes back to what he deems most important, making sure all of the individual sandwiches get put together as each kid likes something completely different. And I think the thing I love about this video and why it went viral is the world is basically like, you just won the Nobel Prize. Look how awesome you are. And dad's like, that's great. This kid doesn't like mustard. I need to make sure I don't screw this up.
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Torrin Wells with Breathe On It on 104.3 The Pulse. Happy Wednesday to you. Coming up, we've got a ton of great music this hour, including House Fires, Cochran & Company, and Daniel Spriggs. 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

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Yesterday was an incredible day, wasn't it? Our day of prayer and praise. And I just want to give a shout out to all of the pastors that came in. Pastor Mike, Pastor Don, Pastor Jason, Pastor Dean, Pastor Charlie, Pastor Brian, and Pastor Mike, for taking the time to come up to Pequot, come up to the studios, and lift up the needs of our communities. It's always a really heavy day because there's a lot of really intense prayer requests, but it's a beautiful, beautiful day of being able to serve our community in that way. So again, thank you to those pastors for coming in, and we'll do it again. Coming up, more great music with a message. Here's Madison Watkins, God You Are, on The Pulse.

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That's Music with a Message on 104.3 The Pulse. My name is Dave Wonders. Happy to be hanging out with you in the midday. And we've got some Josiah Queen and Brandon Lake coming up. Here is Gable Price and friends, Looking for You.

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1: Hi, this is Pastor Jason from Risen Church. 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

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I'm just saying. Here's music from Brandon Lake. It's Count 'Em.

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Mac Brock and Pat Barrett with The Best Is Yet to Come. Good morning. It is a Worship Wednesday. I've got wall-to-wall worship music this hour from Phil Wickham, Passion, Hillsong. We're going to start things off with Elevation Worship, Rattle on 104.3 The Pulse.

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0: Hi, this is Jan from Baxter, and my favorite fall activity is going to the North Shore and looking at the beautiful colored leaves.
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Phil Wickham, Reason I Sing. It is a Worship Wednesday on 104.3 The Pulse. That means wall-to-wall worship music this hour. And if you like this playlist, this is the same praise and worship playlist that we play on Sunday mornings from 8 to noon with Don. It's a great way to get your heart and mind focused on Jesus on the way to church or on the way home as you're processing the sermon. And we do that every Sunday morning. Pulse Praise program. Here's music from Shane and Shane, Oh for a Thousand Tongues.

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Corey Asbury with his latest Outsing the Angels on 104.3 The Pulse. Coming up, some worship music from Patrick Mayberry and Matt Marr, Brooke Ligertwood and Pat Barrett. Here is One Sonic Society, Never Once.

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Patrick Mayberry with Easy to Praise. So excited to hear Patrick Mayberry and Crowder in concert on November 12th. It is going to be an incredible show at the Gitche Zibi. And guess what, guys? Tickets are more than half sold for this show. Yeah, it took 2 weeks for them to fill half of the auditorium. So we are counting on a sellout show before the actual date of the concert. So don't wait. 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

Emerson Day, No Smoke on 104.3 The Pulse. Good afternoon, friends. Got some music from Tasha Layton, Rent Collective, and Andrew Rip coming up. Here is Seth Schleter and Joelle Barnes, Road Less Traveled.

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Andrew Rip with I Do It Again. Good afternoon, friends. Hey, it is the last day of collection for Coats for Kids, our yearly tradition. We love doing this. We've been doing this for over a decade now. And we want to help keep kids warm this winter. 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But specifically, new coats and winter items, or gently used, meaning that they've got working zippers and they're free from holes, because we want to make sure that these items bless kids for a long time, right? So collection ends today. Then everything's going to get cleaned and sorted, and there will be a distribution at the Westgate Mall a little bit later on in the month, and we'll give you details on that. But you got the items, make sure you drop them off today. Here's music from Matthew West. It's Back to Jesus.

Tasha Layton with Meet Me in the Valley, 104.3 The Pulse. Good afternoon, friends. Got some music from Bay Turner, Tyrion, and Micah Tyler coming up. Here is Hope Darst with Hands of the Healer on 104.3 The Pulse.

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Okay, read a news story about this past weekend that made me want to visit Philadelphia. Philadelphia residents had their city's first ever parallel parking championship. I love this. So they had a number of professionals, like you've got your, you know, your city bus drivers and Uber ride drivers and things like that. Some of them were just normal folks that were in it for the love of the game, but it was a parallel parking championship. So they had different point metrics for, like, okay, how many times did you have to shift in and out of the space? How close did you get to the vehicle in front of you or behind you? How close did you get to the curb? Things like that. But they had put together this whole rubric and had the first ever parallel parking championship. I think I would do okay at that. I grew up in North Minneapolis, and first day I got my learner's permit, I went out with my older sister, and she says, you got to learn this. If you're going to live in Minneapolis, you're going to use this every week. And so we drilled it, and I knocked over a lot of cones that first day, and then I kind of figured it out, and it wasn't so bad. But are you a good parallel parker, or does that stress you out? Would you ever want to participate in a citywide parallel parking championship? Should we do one of those in Brainerd? These are the questions. Here's music from Tyrion, You Remain, on 104.3 The Pulse.

gonna praise you. Bay Turner with Praise the Lord. Good afternoon, friends. Hey, my name is Dave. Glad to be hanging out with you on this beautiful Wednesday. And want to invite you to visit our website. If you haven't been there in a while, go to thepulse.mn. 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If you haven't been there in a while, thepulse.mn, as in Minnesota. Here's Tyler Philip Radcliffe with I've Got Joy.

Evelyn Cormier with Leaning on Jesus, 104.3 The Pulse. Saw a great devotional thought on Facebook from a pastor I follow by the name of Ian Simpkins. He said, more than half of the miracles of Jesus that we read about in the Bible happened while he was going somewhere else or doing something else. They interfered with the plan of the day, but Jesus stopped anyway. He had a schedule, he had a destination, but he was interruptible. I think the pace of Jesus might be as important as the preaching and practices of Jesus. Think about it. Jesus stopped what he was doing, and he put his arm around a leper and healed his body and his heart. Jesus paused his teaching to heal and forgive a paralyzed man lowered through a roof. I wonder how often we miss what God is doing because we hold too tightly to our own plans and agendas. For a lot of us, we have room for God in our hearts, but not our calendars. Be open to interruptions. Oof, I love that. You know what? I've got my plans for how today is going to look, how tomorrow is going to look. You do too. But I invite you to pray a dangerous prayer. God, interrupt my day with opportunities to be a blessing to others. Interrupt my day with opportunities to share the love and hope of Jesus with people that need him. God, interrupt my plans so that I can participate in your better plan today. Amen. Here's Jeremy Camp with Keep Me in the Moment.

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0: Megan Woods with Heaven Down Here on 104.3 The Pulse. Good afternoon. Coming up this hour, we've got For King and Country, We the Kingdom, and David Leonard. Here is Forrest Frank and Lost and Found with a song to get your toe tapping. This is Two Step the Enemy.
1: You

I need. Maverick City Music featuring Dante Bowe and Graham, All That I Need. Good afternoon, friends. Guys, so excited for tonight. It is Bay Rally number 92, and it's happening over at the Northern Pacific Center. 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And we're going to be enjoying the music of Presence Music is leading worship. There's going to be skits and video and all kinds of games beforehand. And then a really, really cool panel discussion on identity. So come join us tonight for Bay Rally number 92 over at the Northern Pacific Center. Bring your middle schooler, your high schooler. If you don't have any middle schooler or high schoolers, hey, be praying for the event that the teenagers and young people in attendance would have an encounter with Jesus and that lives would be transformed, people would be blessed. I am really looking forward to it. If you are coming, stop on by and say hello. I'm going to have a little table there, and I'll be around. I'll see you there. Here's music from John Reddick. It's Holding On, Praise God.

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0: that you're falling all to pieces. You can bring your lonely heart to Jesus. 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
1: 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You know this. If you don't have our app, two ways you can find it. 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Sound good? 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

Josiah Queen with Demons on 104.3 The Pulse. If you are a Josiah Queen fan, get excited for October 23rd. October 23rd, he is dropping Damascus Road, his brand new album. So that's what, 2 weeks and 2 days from now? Very excited for that. Hey, if you ever hear a song on the station that you are not familiar with, maybe you the voice sounds kind of familiar. Maybe it doesn't sound familiar at all, but you want to know who it is. You can add it to your playlist, or so you can request it in the future. You can tell your friend about it. We have a resource for you called What Was That Song? If you go to our website on the About tab, you go to What Was That Song? And it has a running playlist of everything that we've played over the last 7 days. So if you know what day it was and generally what time it was, it'll tell you the artist and the song, and so you got that information. We're constantly adding stuff. We're adding new music every single week. So when you encounter new tunes and you miss it when the DJ tells you, check out that resource. Here is the latest from Joseph O'Brien. It's More and More.

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Saw a reminder on Facebook today. As you go about your day, remember that you represent Jesus Christ above all else. Be gentle and kind. Uplift someone. Encourage them. Give them a reason to feel loved today. Just that reminder, you know, the word Christian means little Christ. We are to be his representative. In the conversations that we have today with our coworkers, with our neighbors, with our family, let's represent Jesus well in our words, our actions, our attitude. Amen? Here's music from Seth Schleter, Not a Single Time.

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You are listening to 104.3 The Pulse. Well, friends, about time for me to step out of studio and hand things off to Chaz. But I did want to give you one last reminder of two things. Number one, Bay Rally tonight. We'll see you at the Northern Pacific Center. Middle schoolers, high schoolers, it's going to be a great time. Also, today is the last day of the Coats for Kids Drive. So if you've got any coats that you've gathered, make sure you drop those off today so that we've got time to get them washed and sorted and all good to go for the big distribution in a couple weeks. But if you need drop-off locations for that, for the coat drive, check out our website, thepulse.mn. Here's Need to Breathe.

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0: Good afternoon. Welcome to 104.3 The Pulse. I hope you are having a fantastic Wednesday. If you're not, I got good news for you. We've got encouragement, hope, and some more joy on the way this afternoon. Music from Allison I, Vertical Worship, Phil Wickham, Matt Maher, and so many others. And maybe there's a song, just maybe there's one that you love, you haven't heard in a while. I'd love to hear from you and get that on the air. Here is my email. It's Chaz, C-H-A-Z, at thepulse.mn.
1: That lie is whispering again. And lately it's been sounding like the truth. Sowing seeds of doubt up in my head. But those seeds of doubt ain't ever growing roots.

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104.3, The Pulse, years ago, Malcolm Gladwell, the author, wrote a book called Blink. And it was, I think the subtitle is like The Power of Thinking Without Thinking. It's just things that automatically get into your mind, kind of like your times tables, right? Like 2 times 3 is 6 and 2 times 5 is 10 and 2 times 8 is 16. Like things that just boom, boom, boom. You look at something, you know, go, oh, stove hot, you know, stove red, like things like that. And I love this next song because I'm reminded that life is going fast. And so many times we're looking to God for like these big epic moments, but he's given us these powerful, thoughtful moments every day. We're always looking for the big mountaintop experience. At least I am. I'm thinking about it when God's providing this experience that we're not even thinking about, like that Malcolm Gladwell book. It's just the same thing day after day, and we don't really appreciate it till it's in the rear view mirror.

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0: 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There is that famous Indiana Jones scene when we first saw a young Harrison Ford in Raiders of the Lost Ark, and you see him, he's inside this ancient, I guess, temple cave thing, and in front of him is this little golden statue, and he's trying to guess the weight, and he's got a bag of sand, and he takes some of it out, and then he tries to exchange it real quick because, of course, the whole place is booby-trapped. When we think about idols, we think about that little golden statue. So many times, this thing, this little thing that people worship, but today, idols don't ask you to worship them. They ask you to check in with them. Your calendar, your bank account, the weather, your email, how many likes and notifications you got, your phone. That's the idol we got to watch out for. It doesn't look like it used to, or like we think.
1: I've been wasting time chasing after false gods. What I thought was light turned into a blind spot.

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Today is the final day for Coats for Kids. We've been talking about it for the past month or so. I hope that you're getting involved. And the items they are looking for to help keep kids warm is winter coats, hats, and gloves, and scarves, and mittens, and winter boots, and snow pants. You know, all of those things. You can really be the hands and feet of Jesus, represent him well, bless somebody, dropping off some warm winter gear for kids. And I hope at this point you know the locations, because today is the very last day. Anderson Cleaners, First Lutheran Church, Livewell Chiropractic, First Congregational United Church of Christ, Brainerd YMCA, and the Nisswa Chamber. 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

Thank you for listening to 104.3 The Pulse. I'm Chaz. You've got friends in your life who are friends in word, and then you've got friends in your life who are friends in word and indeed. I was just chatting with a guy just yesterday, newer in his faith, and he was talking about being a little disappointed that when he's gone through some things, people have pledged help, but then he doesn't hear from them. And I was lamenting that with him, and I apologize on behalf of Christians everywhere. This is reality. This is why Jesus talks about letting our yes be yes and our no be no. But the real yes is the one that lasts. It's not the yes in the moment, the yes that comes up days and weeks later after the novelty or the initial like compassion kind of wears off a little bit. That's true about our worship. The yes that we say on Sunday, that's really the yes that we're continuing to say on Tuesday and Wednesday.

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There are some phrases that we say as human beings all the time, and I think they're kind of maybe like coping mechanisms. I don't know if that's the right thing. You're kind of soothing yourself when something difficult happens. And maybe you've said this even, it's going to be all right. You said it to yourself. You said it to others. Maybe you didn't even give it much thought. But I think that when we say it, when people of faith say it, really, if you really, really think about it, we're not saying everything is going to be easy. We just recognize that everything's going to be all right. Not because we can control it, but because we know the one who's got it.

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3: I met with a student who had only been a believer for a couple of years. 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They go to church on a semi-regular basis. They're generally nice and they seem to be really good people. But I don't see them talk about their faith. I don't see them praying for each other. And when I ask them about something that I've read in the Bible, I just get a blank stare. So in many cases, I just don't see people pursuing Jesus. And I can't say that I gave her a real profound answer, but I did have to admit she wasn't wrong. What I did say to her is that she had found the key to being a lifelong follower of Jesus, and that is daily pursuing Jesus.
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Thank you for joining us on 104.3 The Pulse. My name is Chaz Lauder. As we get into the 3 o'clock hour, here is what is on the way. Edith Luna, her latest song. Ooh, love this new one from Warren P. He was an American Idol contestant. And we've got The Young Escape, and we've got Sons of Sunday. It's a great hour that starts with Francesca Battistelli. And don't forget, we're going to get into God's Word together this hour, too.

thank you for joining us on 104.3 The Pulse. Here we are halfway through the work week already, and maybe you've just been running. It hasn't been much of a break. It just an extension of a busy week turned into a busy weekend, and then bam, right back into the blocks. And the gun went off, and it was like the alarm on Monday, and just boosh, you just got going. If that's the case, I want to encourage you to hit a little wayside rest, a little pause, hit the bench that's on the running track. Just take a breather and recharge the batteries a little bit. Let's have a little mini Sabbath midweek, getting into God's word together. Your dose of hope and encouragement and breakthrough. I believe that's possible for all of us today as we spend some time in the Word. We're going to do that in three more songs, so grab your Bible. Let's do this together.

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0: I'm a farmer of 60 years here and up in Palisades, and the Pulse really touches my heart every day. As I'm in my tractors, I'm always listening to you guys, so thank you.
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All right, it's time to get into God's Word together from verseoftheday.com. We today are in what? Let's go ahead and get into the book of Psalms. Big book right in the center of your Bible. Really the center of the Psalms too. Psalm 63 today. This is verse 1. Oh God, you are my God. Earnestly I seek you. My soul thirsts for you. My body longs for you in a dry and weary land where there is no water. Psalm 63, verse 1. As you hear that passage, I don't know what's on your heart and mind. In the northern part of the United States where we live, man, oh man, it gets dry. Even though we are surrounded by water, but you can always tell it's dry and dry time of year. Suddenly your lips are cracked. You got to be hitting the, the chapstick, the Blistex, the Burt's Bee, as my wife goes for. And you're trying to hydrate. And your body, one way or the other, your elbows get dry, your skin gets dry, you got to have the lotion on. It's your body crying out for some moisture. Your physical body does that. I'm thinking about our soul. If it's been a long time since you've been in the Word and you just know something is off, maybe you can't even put your finger on it. I want to just gently suggest maybe it's this, getting into God's Word regularly. Your soul is crying out, thirsting for God, thirsting for that connection, just like a plant that needs water. That's us. And that's just kind of where my heart goes as I read Psalm 63. I love the heart of the psalmist desiring for connection, but I don't want this to be true about me. I don't want to be dried out because I feel disconnected from God. And if that's been you for too long, I want to challenge you to join us every day at this time, because we just spent a few minutes mining the pages of Scripture, asking God, what do you want to say to us today? So that's my gut reaction to Psalm 63, but I want to hear your thoughts. You heard my journal entry. What about you? Email me, Chaz@thepulse.mn. If I share your thoughts in the air, you're getting hooked up with a Pulse t-shirt.

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All right, we are getting back into God's Word from verseoftheday.com. It's Psalm 63, verse 1. The passage says, "O God, you are my God. Earnestly I seek you. My soul thirsts for you. My body longs for you in a dry and weary land where there is no water." It's Psalm 63, verse 1. I shared a few thoughts kind of about this illustration from the Psalms. Again, I want to hear what you think about it. Email me, chaz@thepulse.mn. Here is our official verseoftheday.com devotional. It says, "Addiction has sometimes been defined as God hunger directed towards the wrong source of soul satisfaction." Wow, that's really good. Psalm 63, verse 1 reminds us that this is true. Deep in us is a desire to seek after God because he is not far from us and longs to be known by us. Unfortunately, far too often when our soul craves God deeply, he is the last place we turn for satisfaction fulfillment. Let's earnestly seek God, having our souls for him and our thirst for him satisfied and fulfilled. Let's earnestly seek God, having our souls thirst for him and recognize when our bodies long deeply for him. Then let's refuse false substitutes for our soul's thirst and seek God above all things, because God is our God. When we earnestly seek him, our souls thirst for him and our bodies long for him, we can find satisfaction in him. That is a good word and a good reminder. Read it for yourself at verseoftheday.com. We're going to close our time together in prayer. Abba, Father, please fill our hearts with longing for you and recognize that longing can only be fulfilled by finding you. Please stir our understanding to realize that we long for you and crave your presence. We confess that we have often sought relief for our spiritual hunger in things that do not satisfy and often enslave us. Holy Spirit, please help us recognize all other sources of satisfaction are temporary and false. We pray this day in the precious and powerful name of Jesus, and the Pulse family said, amen.

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1: Timberwood Church is a place that's committed to God's Word and welcoming all. 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

is with us. 104.3, The Pulse. I'm Chaz Lauder, and if you listen regularly, you know I'm always telling you, encouraging you to share testimonies. Man, I got a testimony I am pumped to share with you. I hope this will be encouraging. This past weekend, my church did a fall festival type thing. It was a chili cook-off, and we had a petting zoo, and we had vendors there, and popcorn, and cotton candy, and the bounce house. Big bounce houses, more bounce houses than I've ever had, and here's the deal. A little bit of drama with the bounce house company. Day before, they're trying to cancel on me. Was not cool. Created a lot of just unnecessary stress. I'm upset about it. So I'm sharing with a buddy after the event was over, and the event went off well. Yeah. But I'm sharing some of these woes and laments, and in the process of dealing with this whole bounce house thing, I call a friend from high school, a friend from 30 years ago, because he had a bounce house company for a while, pretty successfully. And he said, oh yeah, I still got him, but I'm not insured. I don't do that business anymore. And I'm like, oh, okay. So I'm sharing all this with a friend, and he suddenly just, my face lights up, and I'm like, what's going on? He's like, Chaz, I've been thinking about doing a bounce house company. I've been trying to start a business, and I thought that would be a really fun one and something I can do on my own and blah, blah, blah. And I'm like, what? You've been thinking about bounce house company? So I make the connection. Fast forward a week later, these guys have talked and met, and he might acquire some of this guy's bounce house stuff. Now, that is a weird story. It's a weird subject. It's a weird story. And it's something that only God can orchestrate. Through my grief, disappointment,

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If you love concerts, you are going to love what's happening about a month from now at Gitche Zibe. David Crowder back in concert. If you missed him at Celebrate Minnesota, don't worry. You've got an opportunity at the Gitche on November 12th. Playing with him, Patrick Mayberry. It's going to be a special night, a perfect night for you. 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

Thank you for joining us on 104.3 Pulse. My name is Chaz Louder. I am so glad that you're listening today. As we get into this hour together, it is a good one. Hillsong coming up. Matthew West, we got Consumed by Fire, John Reddick, and so many others. A quick reminder, next hour we're praying together. Yesterday was that hour of praise and prayer, but we're praying as we close the show every day together, and we'd be honored to pray for you. So you got a prayer need, head over to thepulse.mn, click prayer. Kicking off this hour with Claire Leslie. It's full 180 on 104.3, The Pulse.

Nerd alert. Nerd alert. Okay, I just want to take a moment and talk about Lord of the Rings. Lord of the Rings, great movie, amazing books. If you remember the first Lord of the Rings movie came out 20-some years ago, The Fellowship of the Ring, you remember there's a moment where the fellowship, the group of people, they need to go around this mountain. They need to go through it or go around it. And they're having some discussion, like, what's the best way? And they know that the fastest way, the quickest way, is to go through the mountain, through a tunnel, through a cave. But they're trying to avoid some danger. So they try to go around the outside. And that's just as dangerous. Here's the deal. Sometimes we just try to take the quick, easy path. And the quick, easy path isn't the best path. In our life of faith, man, I found that to be. I just went, oh, there's the end. There's the destination. I'm just going to go after that. We go after that quick, easy fix, the low-hanging fruit. When the Lord might be calling us to something different. When you're not sure what the way is, I think the default setting is to go with the one who is the way. So no matter where you go, you know you're on the safest path, even if it's a difficult one.

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I'm Chaz Louder. Today we were in the Book of Psalms for our devotion time. I'm reminded of this psalm. I think it's 136, where it's a statement followed by the phrase, "Your love endures forever." It's a statement followed by "Your love endures forever." And some people are like, what is the deal with that? Well, I'm like, first of all, the Book of Psalms is like a hymnal. We are literally reading songs. We call them psalms, but they're songs. That's one thing. But a lot of times when stuff repeats in scripture, I always say it's because God's trying to get our attention. He wants to drill that into us. And sometimes, if you're a parent, you recognize this, because sometimes you'll say something 30 times before your kid finally, oh, there's some behavior change. They finally are getting it. And you know, I'm throwing our kids under the bus, but I know I've been the same way, where God has to keep repeating stuff to me, keep showing me again and again, so I can finally get something.

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104.3, The Pulse. I'm Chaz Lauder. Sometimes it feels like we are like the hamster on that wheel. No, what do you call that wheel? The little running wheel. They get their exercise and run. And whatever that wheel is, sometimes you feel like you're in it. You're just running and running and doing the same thing again, and you're not going anywhere. I remember I felt that way when I was a school bus driver, just driving in circles day after day after. And if you're a school bus driver, God bless you. You know what? I did that job 10 years and I loved it. It provided for me. But yeah, at some point I was going in circles. You feel like your life is in repeat. And if you just need a break from that cycle, or maybe better yet, a little encouragement as you're in a season where it just feels a little repetitive, I want to encourage you to get our app. Interrupt that noise, interrupt that space of discouragement with some hope, with some encouragement, with some joy. Through the music you hear every day, and also through the teaching on our sister station, The Word. You get a twofer when you get the Pulse app. It's available right now by going to the Google Play or Apple App Store. And that's a more of a scavenger hunt style. If you'd like that challenge, you can find it there. It is there. But the easiest way is get that direct link. Just go to thepulse.mn. It's on the main page.

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0: It's 104.3 The Pulse. I'm Chaz Lauder. Happy Wednesday. It's what we call Worship Wednesday. And I love on Wednesdays this new feature we're doing, connecting with our friends at Worship Warriors. Deborah, how are you doing?
1: Hey, doing good. Excited for all this stuff coming up.
0: So I know that there's always stuff going on. Let's just start by saying, how can people find you? First of all, what is Worship Warriors? Remind people what

0: 20 people. Sadly, now, hey, wait, we're at 20 people. We're talking about something here. So that's really cool. Well, Deborah, what's coming up that people need to know about?
1: Yeah, so there's a few things coming up. The first one I'll talk about, though, is Zach Williams is coming with Concord & Company and Christian Hahn to Duluth.
0: What day is that?
1: That would be October
0: 29th. Awesome, awesome. And do you have a crew going right now, or is it still kind of in process?
1: There is a few people. I think we have like 7 or 8, so not a huge crowd, but I mean, enough.
0: Yeah, it could grow. It could grow. Yeah. Okay. All right. And then what else are you looking forward to?
1: Yeah, well, Crowder's coming with Patrick Mayberry.
0: Yeah, we've been talking about this at the Gitche. Patrick Mayberry and Crowder. If you missed Crowder at Celebrate Minnesota, here's your opportunity at the Gitche Zeebee. That's going to be an amazing show.
1: Yeah, that's going to be amazing. He's going to actually also be in Rochester, Alexandria, and Bemidji.
0: Wow. Oh, man. So, take your pick.
1: Right. So you have no excuse to miss out.
0: Okay, and I know you've got something coming up real quick here. What's happening this weekend?
1: Yeah, so this Friday, Kane is coming with Christian Stanfill to Eden Prairie.
0: Oh, that's down in the cities, but that's good. And you got a little crew going to that as well. If people want to join you on Friday in the Twin Cities or at Crowder or at Zach Williams, how can they find the Worship Warriors?
1: Yeah, so they just need to go on to our Facebook or Instagram group. It's called Minnesota Worship Warriors. And when you join the group, we will update all of these different events, and you just comment which event you're interested in joining.
0: Okay, you heard it here. The Minnesota Worship Warriors. It has become a resource even for us here at 104.3, The Pulse.

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I'm Chaz. Sometimes we just beat ourselves up because we don't feel like doing stuff. We don't feel motivated to actually be faithful, but we just keep showing up. And I think there's a blessing in that. I'm not telling you to work towards burnout. No one wants that. But there's just some days you just don't feel like getting up or doing what you're supposed to do. Sending the email, doing the project, showing up to serve. But we don't have to feel it to be faithful. And so make this into your prayer, Lord. Give me that motivation just to take another step and another step to press on towards that prize that you're calling me to press on towards heaven.

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1: Hi, this is Elena, and this is YFC Minute, all to raise up lifelong followers of Jesus. Here's our director, Dale Kuglin.
2: When I was a kid, we used a contraption called a pencil. Now, some kids liked brand new ones, but a bunch of us boys thought it was far more impressive to whittle ours down until they were basically a chewed eraser and a tiny lead point. As you can imagine, it was nearly impossible to improve our penmanship with a pencil that barely existed. And then, to our dismay, old Mrs. Slopner would walk over, take our wonderfully tiny pencil out of our hand, and replace it with a new one that felt like it was a mile and a half long. It's a silly memory, but it reminds me how often Christians hang on to something that isn't really helping us. Maybe not a sinful action, but attitudes, feelings, or memories that the Lord knows we'd be better off handing over to Him. Trading in your worn-out metaphorical pencil for God's best is another way that we can grow in our journey as a lifelong follower of Jesus.
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Thank you for joining us on 104.3 The Pulse. I'm Chaz Lauder. Getting into the drive home together. Thank you for being here. Thank you for listening. As we get on home, here is some encouragement this hour coming up from Elevation Worship. Josiah Queen, Joel Barnes, Jeremy Camp, and many more. We start off this hour with Mercy Me. 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

104.3, The Pulse, I'm Chaz Louder. The disease of comparison, man, oh man, or condition may be a better way to say it. It is a joy stealer because it makes us forget what God's done and what he's doing in our life when we're looking at somebody else's life and grading ourselves against them. It takes a good life where there's plenty of blessing and makes it look boring. Recognize God is at work in your life specific to you. And it's not a plan B. The first plan, it's perfect.

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thank you so much for listening to 104.3 The Pulse. I'm glad you found your way to the station. And if you're just passing through the Brainerd Lakes area on this beautiful fall Wednesday, I want to encourage you to make this a Wednesday like no other. Get to know what this next song is about. I mean, we'll get to know it beyond intellectual knowledge. Get to know it in your life, what it means for you to know this name. It's the name Jesus. Learn more about him at this website, jesus.net.

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2: Hi, this is Pastor Jason from Risen Church. 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At Risen, we believe that true hope is found in one person, Jesus. 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

So glad you're listening to 104.3 The Pulse. One of the things we pray about a lot is fear, because there's so many reminders not to fear. And you know, as much as we don't like it, fear is a healthy thing. Fear keeps you safe when you're in a dangerous situation. You're up really high. You don't get too close to the ledge or the cliff, right? You don't want to fall. And worry, you know what? We speak hard against worry. I don't want to worry, but there are some things we should be have an appropriate level of concern about. But as you think about the negative things, things that can get out of control and stressful in your life, think about driving a car. Or, you know, I drove school bus for 10 years. There's a lot of thoughts that are just passengers, right? They're passengers, like worry and fear. You know, unfortunately, they're necessary passengers sometimes, but they're not drivers. Don't give them the keys.

We did this all day yesterday. I'm just lifting up needs across the Brainerd Lakes area. And, you know, that was our day of praise and prayer, but we have a time of praise and prayer every day in the afternoon. And I want to encourage you, if you've got a need today, maybe you didn't get prayed for yesterday, today is not too late for you. Just head over to thepulse.mn. Click prayer. Our team will see that and they will lift you up. Today, we have a prayer request that is short and it's sweet and straightforward. It says, break through my life, situations, restoring my marriage with Jesus, reconciling, healing. Lord, we pray for the blood of Jesus over this entire life and situation. Amen. That is the prayer that they have written. That's the prayer we're going to echo right now. Maybe this could be your prayer. Lord, I need breakthrough in my life and restoration of my marriage, and I need the blood of Jesus covering it all. Put your hands out in front of you, palms up. Be ready to receive as I pray this blessing. I'm praying this for you as well. Lord, thank you for this individual that they have shared this need. They know that they don't need to struggle by themselves. They don't need to fight on their own. They've got brothers and sisters to support them in prayer. And Lord, they've got you moving and working in power in their life. And Lord, we pray that today, that you would do what only you can do. Holy Spirit, move in a significant way. Help them to experience you in a very personal way in the next few moments, so they would know that something is different. Breakthrough is beginning. Lord, I pray you'd soften hearts in this marriage. Lord, help this couple be reminded of what drew them together in the first place, their love for you, their love for each other. And Lord, we pray for restoration and healing. In all the situations that need breakthrough, Lord, we pray that you would inspire and encourage and be with this person right now. In Jesus' name, amen. Again, if you have a prayer need, big or small, we want to lift you up. Go to our website, click prayer, or email me directly, Chaz@thepulse.mn.

And that's going to do it for me today on 104.3 The Pulse. As you are heading over to church today, I hope that it's a really fun time. I hope that the youth group is amazing. I hope that you learn a lot and you move forward in your faith. That is my prayer for each one of us, that as we tune into the station, as we go to church, it wouldn't be just like, oh, that was neat information, but it's something that the Lord speaks to us and says, this is what I want you to do with this. This is how I want you to move forward and experience more of me. That is my hope and prayer for us tonight as we head out the door. So be safe, be patient, love one another. Have a fantastic rest of your night. I'm Chaz Lauder. We'll hang out again together tomorrow.

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0: fall, that brief moment in time between lawnmowers and snowblowers. 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

Hey there, just a big thank you. Thank you for giving. If you're somebody who gives to the station, we could not do this without you. And it is so encouraging. This is a lifeline for so many people to get to hear and sing and think and be reminded again about the goodness of God. So thanks for making it happen.

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0: Sometimes we like to just sit on the old front porch and talk about days gone by the way it used to be.
1: Sure.
0: I was thinking about all the urgent cares we have now.
2: Yes.
0: Urgent care, urgent. Oh, let's go to urgent care. You're not feeling good? Let's go to urgent care.
2: Everywhere.
0: Yeah, like, yes. You're not feeling good? Like, when we were kids.
2: Uh-huh.
0: Tell you what urgent care was. You know what it was.
2: I do.
0: It was Gatorade or
2: ginger ale.
0: Or ginger ale.
2: Ginger ale, chicken noodle
0: soup. Or 7-Up.
2: Yeah.
0: Okay, saltines.
2: Saltines, yes.
0: Maybe a Flintstone vitamin.
2: Oh, I remember. Yeah. Yeah.
0: And the Price is Right.
2: Right. Bob Barker was definitely incorporated.
0: That was our urgent care.
2: In our health care.
0: So intensely was he tied in with our health care.
2: Yes.
0: That to this day, even if it's not Bob, I just happen to see the Price is Right.
2: Right.
0: I literally, I'm not kidding.
2: You get sick through your
0: I
2: stomach?
0: Get a hankering for saltines.
2: And ginger ale, yeah.
0: I want some ginger ale.

0: night you're falling all to pieces. You can bring your lonely heart to Jesus. What if I told you that I believe it?
1: Music you love is one thing. Music that loves you back? Life-changing.
2: Oh, for you I'd do it again.
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0: So my wife and I took a trip and we did two tours and they're both like little boat tours.
1: Okay.
0: First guy I was leading, I was like, oh, here's this, here's that, here's this other thing. He had a couple canned jokes, you know, it was fine. Yeah. It was fine. Did a good job. Second guy brought the energy and he's just like, look, folks, I'm going to tell you what's up. I'm like, we're just floating on this thing. It's like everybody in this town has four bikes on average. You know, I have at least that many. Like, people don't talk about this. Like, he talked about the traffic patterns. He talked about his own stuff. But he brought the effort.
1: Yes, yes.
0: And it was off the cuff. Mm-hmm. You could tell. He was even in the moment. He's like, hey, I see these people to the left of this. Should I honk the horn? It'll freak them out. We're like, yeah, dude. I was like, okay. But at the end, all my point is with this. I tipped him and I'm like, he's a young guy. Like, thanks for bringing the effort, man, to your job. He's like, exactly. I love it. Why not bring effort to stuff? Mm-hmm. And it makes your job better.
1: Yes.
0: This is a thing, like, for me as a believer, I feel like I have to do, no matter what my job is, mm-hmm. I now understand that. I didn't always. I now understand it. Bring your everything as if you're working for the Lord. Bring it all. It actually makes things better.

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0: my name is Jeremy Doty. I'm from Breezy Point, Minnesota. My favorite fall activity is probably just walking through the woods, looking at the beautiful colors on the trees, and wearing a nice cozy sweatshirt.
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0: Oh, yeah, you can keep things clean and neat and not messy and totally ordered in life. You know you can do that?
1: Mm-hmm. How?
0: You won't get anything done.
1: Okay.
0: There's actually a proverb about that.
1: Mm-hmm.
0: Are you familiar with this? Probably.
1: No.
0: You're not?
1: Please
0: Sweet.
1: Don't be that excited about
0: it. Okay, I have noticed something. Sarah has not noticed.
1: Okay.
0: Yeah, it actually says where there are no oxen, the manger is empty. And we can get lost on the agrarian stuff.
1: Right.
0: Very few of us are have any oxen
1: laying around.
0: Like one. But anyway, where there are no oxen, the manger is empty, but from the strength of an ox come abundant harvests.
1: Huh.
0: And so there are different translations. Are like, yeah, you've got a clean, you got a clean stall, really clean.
1: Yeah.
0: Not going to get anything done.
1: Mm-hmm.
0: Like sometimes the mess that's around you, maybe it's raising kids. Oh, yeah. That could be perfectly clean, couldn't it?
1: Or just relationships.
0: Oh, yeah. Oh, totally.
1: Yeah.
0: Perfectly good. Scrub clean of relationships and scrub clean of all the blessings that come from people.

it's been sounding like the truth. Sowing seeds of doubt up in my head, but those seeds of doubt ain't ever growing roots.

0: Off the air, we were having this conversation. I thought, okay, well, we should talk about this. Sherry's been reading the book of Mark in the Bible and doing something which is really genius, which is looking at Jesus from a character analysis perspective, like you would if you're doing a movie score, a script.
1: Yes.
0: Like, who is this character? Mm-hmm. And one of the things that you had just said that I wanted to comment on was how he sees people. Like, there's all these references to he saw them. He saw her. He saw him. He saw... And that isn't something that jumps out at you maybe the first time you read something like
1: no,
0: that.
1: No, the second time I read it, I was like, look at how much he's looking, he's seeing, even if he saw their faith or he saw their hearts or he's just seeing you. And there's so many people like in this culture, I think, that feel unseen.
0: True. And then it's a good reminder to us to see people.
1: Yes, it is. Like, yes, it is.
0: Like, yeah. All right. Enough. I got it. I got that. sure. But yeah. Let me take note of the people around me.

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